and the cameraman. And we could have some. And he's up there. What's that?

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3: 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Everybody here.

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A hustle here and a hustle there. New York City is the place where they said, hey, babe, take a walk on the wild

Perhaps this need to run is my attempt to chase the sun. I think about that every day.

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0: all'incastro. Adesso invece seguitemi. Loro sono The Presidents of the United States of America con Lump. E adesso questo invece è Liam Lynch con United States of Whatever. Un po' uno scioglilingua, ma ce l'abbiamo fatta.
1: I went down on the beach and saw Kiki. She was all like, and I'm like, whatever. Then this chick comes up to me and she's all like, hey, aren't you that dude? And I'm like, yeah, whatever. So later, I'm at the pool hall, and this girl comes up, and she's all like, oh, and I'm like, yeah, whatever.

And then it's 3 a.m. I'm on the corner wearing my leather. This dude comes up and he's like, hey, punk. 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Then I'm throwing dice in the alley. Officer Leroy comes up and he's like, hey, I thought I told you. And I'm like, yeah, whatever. Then up comes Zaffo. I'm like, yo, Zaffo, what's up? He's like, done. I'm like, that's cool.

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1: Brand new music.
2: Give me that
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